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You enjoying your evening so far? Yeah, first weekend of the NFL. Cowboys kick off officially. Season are on the road taking on the Giants tonight.

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Best of the 80s and 90s weekend. With Bob Howard, you got to admit, those Hungarians know how to have a good time. Shovel in hand. I'll explain in a minute.

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Bob Howard here is closing around 9 o'clock. 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

Shakira. 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It's Bob Howard here. Bruno Mars coming in soon. Alamo Dome.

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Linda Carlisle on Q101.9, San Antonio's best variety of the 80s, 90s, and today. Bob Hauer here. It's toward 11 o'clock. Santa Melissa, thanks for having us on tonight, Bernie.

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1: With Bob Hauer, the four-word scam. 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Are you the homeowner? 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Think before you speak. 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

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Teresa Lucas on air. 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

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Q1019. 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

0: 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Hey, Jennifer, are you liking the music tonight?
1: 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I've been waiting for it, and it eases my way through work.
0: Well, that's awesome. You know, people like yourself are why we do things like this.

0: 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We have Lori on the phone. Lori, thanks for calling. Stay safe out there, okay?
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0: Well, thank you.

San Antonio's best variety of the 80s, 90s, and today, Q109. Well, how about this? One for you and one for your dog. 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

0: 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So today is National Black and White Cookie Day. 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Half chocolate, half vanilla. You can't go wrong with that, right?
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0: 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Hey, Crystal, thanks for listening. Now, if you were on a TV game show, what category do you think you would just nail?
1: Oh, man, food trivia. 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
1: 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It was 84 cents a gallon. That's it.
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101.9. Wow, you guys. American Idol going for season 25 this year. And here's our very first American Idol. It's Kelly Clarkson.

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1: 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You can leave me a message. We're talking 80s memories next, so let me hear yours.

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1: This is great. It's my generation, my children's generation, everybody's generation.
0: Oh, that's great to hear. We are

San Antonio's best variety of the 80s, 90s, and today, Q109. Hey, it's Teresa Lucas. I don't think I'm using the treadmill correctly. Check out the video. 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

0: 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Hey, Jenna, is there a quote that you live by?
1: It's not about the ending, it's about the journey. With everything going on, but just me personally, that just repeating that to myself has really helped.
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1: How are you coping with fame so far? I mean, you were absolutely catapulted into stardom, weren't you?
2: 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I've tried not to let it sort of go to my head yet, you know, if I can help that.
0: That was Rick Astley when this song first

0: San Antonio's best variety of the 80s, 90s, and today, Q109. So today is National Black and White Cookie Day. Yum. Half chocolate, half vanilla. You can't go wrong with that, right?
1: No.

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1: 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I'd love if we could connect on Twitter at TeresaLucas3 if you're looking for me. Thanks for the follow, Mark. Here's your song request. Here's

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This is so cool. TikTok radio has come to iHeartRadio. Oh, speaking of TikTok, look for me there. Teresa Lucas on air. Well, now you will be able to tap into the hottest trends and the creators shaping the sound of music right now. Biggest viral hits all in one place, from breakout tops to the tracks that everybody's talking about. TikTok radio. You're going to love it. It brings your entire feed to your ears and its own

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101.9, San Antonio's best variety of the 80s, 90s. And today, a heat advisory in effect today. The heat index could be as high as 110 in spots. Oh, very uncomfortable. Just so you know, we are now up to 22 100-degree days. But by this weekend, I think we'll have temperatures in the mid-90s.

Sandy Chadio's best variety of the 80s, 90s, and today almost time to win the Q Work Perk. This is tickets to see Harry Styles in Dallas and get a gas card. That's coming up two songs from now.

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0: 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I think we can all agree it's hard to decide where to go to lunch when you're talking with your coworkers. Tomorrow, go to Raising Cane's, and the reason why is every box combo you buy sends $1 to kids' kids up to $100,000. Isn't that great? You can eat inside, you can go through the drive-thru, you can use the app, and that box combo is a lot of food, so you'll be completely filled helping kids' kids go to Disney World.
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0: K-101.9, San Antonio's best variety of the 80s, 90s. And today is definitely a danger zone today. That heat advisory in effect. Heat index could be as high as 110 in certain spots. Please be careful if you're outside.
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Q1019, San Antonio's best variety of the 80s, 90s. And today, I'm Jenny James. Thanks for hanging out with me today. Bob Hauer is coming up next. More chances to get those Harry Styles tickets, as well as Trans-Siberian Orchestra tickets, too. All that and great music, too.

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to San Antonio's best variety of the 80s, 90s, and today. 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

0: 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It's Bob Hauer, Monday afternoon. What food makes you a food snob? 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

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Bob Hauer here. 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

Here comes the final hour of work. It's Q1019. San Antonio's best variety of the 80s, 90s, and today. Was really expecting to see a lot more Cowboys colors flying high, but that was a tough loss last night. Boys, we'll be back.

Chicago on Q101.9. It's San Antonio's best variety of the 80s, 90s today. Oh, just 100 degrees tomorrow. That's the high. I do keep in mind that I think fall officially starts in like 10 days.

Q101.9, San Antonio's best variety of the 80s, 90s, and today. What food makes you a food snob? 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Whoa.

Your ride home's begun. It's Q1019, San Antonio's best variety of the 80s, 90s. And today, remember, on your ride home, eastbound I-10 entrance ramp south, loop 1604, closed for good as of 5 this morning. So if you're leaving La Caterra or headed toward UTSA, still end up potentially seeing some delays from work crews and some of these long-term improvements. Maybe like this until like 28.

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